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to get chugged. She got the ice eyes, nice thighs, voice glides, moist vibes, choice. Sun baked plum taste, rum cake, sprung lace, test ace, all curve, none fake. Walks cold, thoughts bold, won't fold, breathe gold. Lip stream, dip sway, skin cream, dip play, let's lay. With that, ships pass, get that, lingering, soft glass, sun fine, hair brave, fair play, don't leave, dare stay, let me stare. She enchants in nice pants, heart skips, steals glance, time bends, air vents, desires fade in, all doubts fade out, cards just laid out, my old piece played out, no jams. While I'm basking in your fragrance, I'm the anxious patient, wild imagination, a parlance, the stars dance, it's our chance, the brands, an expanse and perchance, a style vamps in the plush plans of romance, glances dance, a stance is my wish grants, a touch plants where we wasn't seeing, a space sex dream is very lethal.

0: free to think. Nothing's for us, as to everything. Running away towards the hills, that's my mind. Peaches are the greatest. Plums, just my favorite. Grapes on my playlist. Honey, that's the latest. Cherries, I just wait for black belly aces. Mango, going places. Watermelon, they just taste rich. Lychees are greatness. Apples are the greatest. Nungo, I just can't skip. Guava like vacation. Nectarine, safe bet. Key wins the taste test. Pineapple make my tongue wet. Starfruit is none
1: she
0: left.
1: She was a black light reflection. Magic queen. She made her jeans do amazing things. Gathering fabric and stretching some seams. Blessing my guts with caressing my dreams. Beneath her dress and a chorus of curves. First time I saw her, I had the nerve. Creator, do I deserve the diamond modesty that she observed?

When you're drunk, things might seem a little hazy, but there's a clear-headedness to it. There's a truth, enough authenticity to it.

But it's a hard job to be hungover in the morning. Well, it's a hard job to be alive anyway. So it's okay to be sick. It's okay, you're doing a good job. Now just pour yourself a breakfast

July the 1st, 1620. The persons transported and the adventurists shall continue their joint stock and partnership together for 7 years, during which time all profits and benefits got by trade, traffic, trucking, working, fishing, traffic, trade.

0: baby, you just make me feel so serious. And I used to be a practical joker.
1: You got me.
0: Oh, yeah, baby.

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I'm pressed against the glass, as close as I can take.

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So grab me by the teeth and whisper it to me. Keep saying you don't, you don't, you don't, you don't have to submit, submit, submit, submit yourself to it. Linen, wire, cloth, steel, release it.

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A surgeon's hand, a sniper's eye, and a thousand other thin disguises we invoke, running from coast to coast. So when you talk of cash,

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And what do I do now?

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Did you really love the city? Or did you just pretend? You said you loved her secrets and her freedoms hid away. She was better than America. That's what I heard you say. You said, how could this happen? You said, how can this be? The remnant of dishonor on a bridge of misery. And we who cried for mercy from the bottom of the pit, was our prayer so damn unworthy? The sun rejected it. So gather up the killers

greatest trick the devil ever pulled was convincing the world he didn't exist.